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There's a big jungle is at the back of the mountain. 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And when it tried to sing, its sound is very loud, louder than any other bed in the jungle. 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
2: Friday night, cut loose on the dance floor at the Latin Party with Diego De Camino. It's a fun-filled night, not to be missed. 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Sunday from 3 p.m, spend the afternoon with Dominique Giles and her acoustic guitar. 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

Hi there, welcome to Garden Party. I'm your host, Jill Pierce, and this show is brought to you by Lazarus in the Margaret River Light Industrial Area. They're bringing gardens back to life. Well, Garden Party has been a little here and there lately, and I want to say to listeners, thank you for bearing with me. As I've recovered from a pretty nasty illness back in April, took the whole month, I'm still a bit tired, but I am here. It did mean some repeats of episodes over numerous weeks, as well as a week with no episode going to air, but thankfully I am back and loving being in the studio at RMR. If you would like to be in a studio at RMR, or even behind the scenes, because plenty of those people are needed, you can get in touch with us via our website, rmr1019.com. 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They're located at 22 Auger Way and they stock an amazing range of bulk soils, mulches, stones, as well as plants, pots, gifts, propagation ware, Japanese tools, soil amendments and seedlings. Well, today on Garden Party, an Edible Gardens Festival update, a word on tube stock natives, a list of jobs to check off in May. But first up, planting garlic, is it too late? That answer very shortly. 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
2: That's a groove.

You're with Jill Pearce on Garden Party, sponsored by Lazarus. One of the most popular crops in the veggie garden and an important event on the gardener's calendar is the planting of garlic, readying ourselves for a mass harvest around 6 to 8 months later. One of the handy guidelines around sowing garlic in the southwest of WA is sowing cloves on Anzac Day and harvesting on AFL Grand Final Day. Now, this is loose, so if you haven't planted your garlic yet, don't worry, it is not too late. Due to being unwell all of last month, I only just put my garlic in earlier this week. Being that there is still a good amount of sunshine available, you still have a bit of time to plant. Ideally, garlic will need some warmth and sun to germinate and produce decent roots and leaves. The bulb will then slowly form over the colder months and mature in the warmer spring months. Harvesting can be done anywhere from October to December. It will be a little different for each gardener. Your reasons might vary for when to harvest, not just based on the size of the heads and your ability to control watering, as they need less in the last few weeks, but also if you need the space back. Garlic takes a long time to grow and doesn't like competing with other plants, so it will probably take up a whole garden bed if you're planning for a year's worth of garlic plus extra for sowing the following autumn. I harvested my garlic around the end of October last year, although I could have left it longer, but I wanted to amend that veggie bed and get started on some summer crops at that point. If growing garlic is a new venture for you, seek out locally grown organic garlic for planting. My crops are now third generation from some organic garlic I bought at a local market. You can also see your local garden centre for seed garlic and ask any further questions about how to go about producing this very sought-after crop. If you think about how expensive garlic is per kilo, it really is worth looking into growing. And that's actually a really great way to decide what crops you are going to grow if you're a new gardener. Think about what you buy that spoils quickly and is a higher price per kilo. Things like leafy greens, snow peas, beans, and herbs. Garlic, of course, is also a great example of this, so good luck with your garlic planting. I'm very much looking forward to seeing those little green spikes emerging from the soil in the next few weeks. If you do have an abundance of excess produce from your patch, whether it be garlic, leafy greens, herbs, the Margaret River Community Pantry would really appreciate your donation. They have a new location, 28 Tunbridge Street, the old yellow church building, and you can donate your fresh produce on Thursdays and Fridays from 8:30 until 11 a.m. Pickup days Friday from 10 till 12. Members of the community can access a variety of fresh fruit and vegetables, frozen meat, dairy and dry goods staples for a suggested donation of $10. They are increasing food security and reducing food waste in the Margaret River region. They would also love any spare paper shopping bags that you might have laying around. So get searching in the cupboard and drop those off when you deliver your excess produce donation. Next up on Garden Party, an update on the Edible Gardens Festival. It's only a couple of weeks away. Later, planting your native tube stock plants. Thanks for being with me on Garden Party. You're with Jill Pearce, sponsored by Lazarus.

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This is Garden Party with Jill Pearce, sponsored by Lazarus. Well, the Margaret River Edible Gardens Festival is just around the corner. May 22nd to 24th will showcase 6 open gardens and 19 90-minute workshops, as well as food and drink stalls, a long table lunch, optional bus transport, gardener talks, sponsor demonstrations, mini workshops at each open garden, and an abundance of knowledge and experience from enthusiastic locals ready for punters to pick their brains. This festival is a yearly event on the Margaret River calendar. It sells out very quickly, not just to people from this region, but to people from Busselton, Bunbury and Perth. The hunger for knowledge about growing and living sustainably seems to increase every year, especially with the constantly evolving cost of living pressures. Growing even just a little bit of your own food really does help save money, increase health, and obtain satisfaction, joy, and a renewed connection to nature. Now, I went through all of the things offered at the festival this year, but that's to build a bit of interest for next year as well, because it's mostly sold out this year. You may be able to squeeze in a ticket for the 2026 festival if you haven't already. Although the Saturday open gardens have sold out and 15 of the 19 workshops, the lunch and the bus have sold out, there are still some tickets available for the Sunday open gardens and 3 of the workshops. So jump on the website, ediblegardensfestival.au. That's ediblegardensfestival.au, and have a scroll through to find what is still available and get your tickets ASAP if you don't want to miss out. It really is a very inspiring, positive and joyful weekend. Bit of a call out for gardeners for next year. If you have a productive garden of any age, whether it's just a new one or it's been there for 20 years, we would love you to consider being a part of the festival next year, or maybe you can dob someone in whose garden is really something to see. Whether the edible gardens are in small spaces or suburban lots, lifestyle properties or up to large commercial properties, Trev and the team are happy to have a look at what you're growing, what you're doing, and have a chat about whether you'd like to be a part of the festival next year. I'll be kicking around on that weekend, running a workshop and also being MC for one of the open gardens on Sunday. So really hoping to meet some listeners and say g'day. It's always great to have a chat with listeners. If you'd like to learn more about gardening in general, remember to look up either the Margaret River Community Garden or the Quarrumup Community Garden and join the friendly groups of volunteers, and you do learn from each other along the way. Coming up later, Tube Stock Natives. It is the time to plant. But next up, it's jobs to get into in May in the Margaret River region. Thanks for being with me on Garden Party. You're with Jill Pearce, sponsored by Lazarus on RMR 101.9.

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0: You're listening to Garden Party with Jill Pearce, sponsored by Lazarus. There are some jobs to be done in May. April, May are very busy times of the year on the gardening calendar. There's always heaps to do. So I'm here to give you a bit of a list of things that you could choose to do at your place. So get a pen and brace yourself because there's a fair few things you could choose. Get a start on winter weeding. Form the habit of popping out at the same time each week to do a little weeding. Help to keep on top of a job that can become all of a sudden very overwhelming. Clean out your bird baths. Algal growth occurs in the warmer weather, so now it's cooling down. Empty them out, give them a scrub. Check that you have perches and vegetation nearby for habitat and safety, as well as a rock or a branch in the bath as a safe landing space for insects and birds. Clean out gutters, especially near deciduous trees. If you have a water tank, then the job is even more critical to avoid too much debris ending up in your precious drinking water. Check for creatures hiding in burn piles and wood heaps. And remember to supervise all fires until they are completely extinguished if you are doing a burn off. Harvest and store pumpkins if the stalks have withered. Keep 10 centimetres of stalk on the pumpkin for long-term storage. Propagation of brassica seedlings will now need a heat mat or a hothouse. Broad beans, onions and peas can still be directly sown, but if you are able to propagate more brassicas, you'll have an ongoing longer-term creatures hiding in burn piles and wood heaps. And remember to supervise all fires until they are completely extinguished if you are doing a burn-off. Harvest and store pumpkins if the stalks have withered. Keep 10 centimetres of stalk on the pumpkin for long-term storage. Propagation of brassica seedlings will now need a heat mat or a hothouse. Broad beans, onions and peas can still be directly sown, but if you are able to propagate more brassicas, you'll have an ongoing longer-term crop as the cold months progress. If harvesting the last of your capsicums, chilies and eggplants, don't pull the plants out. Prune them back by a third to a half and allow them to sit over winter. Their root systems will continue to provide food and nutrients for your soil bacteria. And next summer, your crops should be even better. These plants can be treated like a perennial for several years and saves you time sowing new ones. Get some companion plants in the ground, around vegetable gardens or simply as a cottage border. Limonium or status, snapdragons, alyssum, hollyhock, nigella and daisies will bring in all of the beneficial insects to your garden as well as colour and beauty. Revamp the veggie garden after removing all spent summer crops. Remember to avoid turning soil where possible, which releases stored carbon. Our soil is one of the biggest carbon stores on the earth and we really need to protect our soil. Simply give your veggie beds a gentle pierce and slight lift with a garden fork and then add more organic matter on top, followed by your new crops and a light mulch. Pop a couple more grevillea cultivars in the ground for some winter colour and food for the birds. Prune back autumn bloomers like gora and salvias to encourage a second winter flush of flowers. Start putting all of your gathered pots of native plants and tube stock in the ground because it's the perfect time to be planting Australian natives, allowing them to settle in over winter and have a stronger root system by the time next summer rolls around. Well, that should keep you busy for the next week or two. Always check in with local experts if you need further guidance as to which jobs are seasonally appropriate for your garden. Well, next up, more about tube stock natives and how you can support locally grown plants. 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

is Garden Party with Jill Pierce, sponsored by Lazarus. Well, now is the perfect time to get your native plants in the ground. The Margaret River Community Nursery have released their first batches of Southwest WA native tube stock, and the quality is spectacular. Margaret River Community Nursery provides plants for the AMR Shire, local government groups and landholders. Lazarus is a stockist of Margaret River Community Nursery tube stock and have received a gorgeous healthy batch of plants for retail sale to the home gardener, with more species due in around June. Tube stock, if you're unsure, are 150ml pots with a young native plant that is around the same height as the pot, if not a little bit bigger. The size of the native plant is very practical for planting for a number of reasons. Cost per plant is far less than the standard 140ml pot. Pot depth means the roots are less likely to be impeded. The growth rate is the quickest compared to natives in larger pots. As the more a native plant is potted on into larger pots, the more its growth rate slows as they don't like the disturbance. If you want some immediate visual impact in a native garden, by all means plant a couple of more mature natives and bulk out the numbers with tube stock. You'll see for yourself that the tube stock plants will overtake the more mature plants in growth rate within 2 to 3 years. If revegetating a section of your property, the ideal amount of tubes to pop in are 4 per square metre, allowing for some losses, with a mixture of mature sizes in that square metre. For example, a tree, a small and medium shrub, and a grass or ground cover. Margaret River Community Nursery focuses on growing plants that are native to the areas between the capes of the southwest. This is to help recover threatened species and increase the biodiversity of not just our beautiful local flora, but of the insects, birds and wildlife that rely on them for food and habitat. If you would like more information on how to use tube stock natives at your place, see your local garden centre, or you can become a volunteer at the Margaret River Community Nursery. They're at 41 Clark Road, next to the community garden, and their email is info@mrcommunitynursery.org.au. That's info@mrcommunitynursery.org.au. Learn from the team there how to propagate and care for a multitude of Southwest WA native plants. All the best with your tube stock planting journey. I really hope you can be part of the effort to re-diversify our amazing Southwest hotspot. Well, thank you so much for joining me on this week's show of Garden Party. 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I look forward to you joining me next week on the show. 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
0: Friday night, cut loose on the dance floor at the Latin Party with Diego De Camino. It's a fun-filled night not to be missed. 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
0: Deadly fever, please don't ever break. 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Bad, bad news. 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Just add some friction.

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0: 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Fascinating facts presented by students from Margaret River Senior High School.
1: Waddle this way and meet nature's comedians. Ducks. 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Did you know ducks can remember faces, navigate long migrations, and even sleep with one eye open? Cool, right? And don't let the cute waddling fool you. They're strong swimmers and surprisingly fast flyers. Ducks can be awesome pets with the added bonuses of eggs. Next time you're by a pond or visiting Old Kay at the Rotary Park, just take a moment to appreciate the delightful ducks. Just maybe skip the bread. I've heard it can make them explode. 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

0: Coming to Britain from Jamaica was not easy for me. As far as I was concerned, British blacks were lost souls. So what kept me going and what is really important is the values taught to me by my grandmother. But I hope one day you will get those values, because you haven't got them yet. Some of the things you do still show to me that you haven't got those values that my grandmother passed on. And that is what is happening to the black community. We have let go of the very strong values that we used to have.
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0: What is the Hangout? It's the play centre, right? The old ninjas? Little monsters? 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

0: Young Minds Unplugged. Fascinating facts presented by students from Margaret River Senior High School.
1: Hi, my name is Matilda, and I'm here to talk to you about dyslexia. Dyslexia is a big part of my life, and it brings some real struggles. Reading takes me longer than other people. Sometimes the words feel like they move, or letters swap places. I can look at a sentence, understand it, and then forget it a second later. Writing can be confusing too. I'll spell a word right one day and then get it wrong the next. Tests can feel harder because I need more time to read the questions. Instructions can look messy even when I'm trying my best to be focused. People think dyslexia means someone is lazy or not trying, but that's not true. I try really hard. I put in more effort than people realize, and sometimes that extra effort is tiring. There are moments where I feel behind even though I'm pushing myself. But dyslexia doesn't mean I'm not smart. It just means my brain works differently. I think in pictures and ideas. I understand big concepts, I'm creative, and I notice details other people overlook. Yes, dyslexia brings challenges, but it also gives me strengths. It makes me more determined, it makes me more patient with myself, and even when it's hard, I keep going. Because dyslexia is part of me, but it doesn't control what I can do.
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won't stop. 200 on the highway, fresh up off the block. He's a rider, nah, he's a killer. Dressed in all black, but his hat says Stella. Pedal to the metal. I gotta go hard, drive by and say hello. Hey, Fred Wreck, you my mellow. Now let me hear what I sound like acapella. Roll, ride, dip, sweat. Now bring it back, just

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I'm Ian Smith, and every week on RMR 101.9, I dive into the hits and sometimes the hilarious misses from this week in music history. 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

Remember that night at the Hippodrome? Never knew that look when you look at me. Nervous as hell, so I didn't win a lot. You're the salt, I'm the lemon on the top. Heart quicken, south of the river. Mouth full of vinny, sitting cans full of liquor. 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

0: 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Fascinating facts presented by students from Margaret River Senior High School.
1: Five planets away from Earth is Jupiter. Jupiter has a moon called Europa. It is called the moon of life. NASA believes that Europa does indeed have life. Now, I'm not saying there are aliens or people hanging around on this moon, but NASA believes there are signs of life, such as bacteria and even maybe fish. They have come to this conclusion because to have life on any planet or moon, there are three things required. First is water. Europa is covered with ice, and they believe it has oceans underneath its icy layer. Second is energy. It generates energy through underwater volcanoes. They know this from testing Earth's Mariana Trench and witnessing its abundance of life. Finally, it is chemistry. When the moon was formed, it would have had carbon, hydrogen, nitrogen, and others. And later, with the collision of asteroids, leaving further minerals on the moon's surface. To better understand these strongly held views about Europa, NASA launched a satellite called the Europa Clipper last year. It will take 5 years to get there. It will orbit Europa and catch water vapor from geysers to see if there are any living organisms in its water. If they find life, it means that life is not as rare or unique as we thought. And we are not alone in this cosmos.
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1: Friday night. Cut loose on the dance floor at the Latin Party with Diego De Camino. It's a fun-filled night not to be missed. 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
2: Big Rick?
3: Yeah, what's up, Danny?
2: Hey, mate. I did it. I'm a tech lord.
3: He's a tech lord.
2: Bro, I'm doing my first live show right now. And
3: yes.
2: Good morning and stuff. But I'm doing an Aussie hour. And you're obviously one of my main, you know, you're my musical brethren.
3: Yeah, we've been sharing music for a long time, haven't we? A couple of years.
2: Couple of cutlers. What's the history? We got matching tats, for one.
3: We do. Yeah, matching pretty pimping tats.
2: Matching what?
3: Yeah. It's pretty pimping tats.
2: Yeah, pretty pimping. Yeah. Kurt Vile.
3: Yeah. You and Shelley.
2: Just a couple of good mates having a good day surfing, and then we thought we'd just mark the occasion with some matching tattoos.
3: Yeah, that was good. Thanks, Jase. Bit of sin on short notice, didn't you?
2: Local Margs tattoo legend.
3: Yeah, Jason did well. He's a man.
2: So I just played Bull Float Zen, and I know that you have an affinity with the artist Blake Scott. He's a friggin' just an absolute quintessential Aussie cult character in the, I think he grew up in what, rural Perth or rural WA somewhere.
3: Yeah, I've heard rumours of his marriage and it could be sick. It's pretty elusive. I couldn't find much online about it. But he's such a legend. So iconic Australian artist. He's a poet, you know.
2: Yeah, such a poet. His ability to just tell a gritty, just Australian literal story, and he's And you work on the Bull Float, don't you?
3: I do work on the Bull Float.
2: So you got a special. What's your connection to the lyrics when you hear the lyrics and that, you know, they're comparing being out on the Bull Float to Zen? How do you relate to that when you're working on the Bull Float?
3: Well, I mean, yeah, that was my first, like, real construction job out of school, which concrete labouring. And, yeah, there is this real moment of zen when you're gliding the bull float across the concrete and smoothing it all out. It's pretty iconic feeling, I suppose. And, just the way he describes it, the whole song, like, he paints an amazing picture of proper true Australian grit, I suppose.
2: And have you seen him live? Because he's a front man of a band called The Peep Temple, which I think is possibly the best band to come out of Australia ever, but definitely in the last decade.
3: No, I mean, that's a big call, but I would have to agree. Yeah, they are incredible. Blake Scott's his solo stuff. Yeah, I haven't actually ever seen him live, which is a shame. But hopefully one day.
2: Well, I don't think they didn't tour for like a decade, but I saw them last year in Radelaide of all places, where I'm from. They played.
3: Nice.
2: I flew back just to see him, and I crowd surfed in. Well, actually, I attempted a stage dive, and no one caught me in the song Constable, which I'll play later because that's probably the best song to come out of Australia. I think it's the song Constable.
3: Oh, amazing song. Yeah. I've got ghosts in my walls and in my pockets. But
2: at least I'm in my house, yeah.
3: He's a lyrical genius. Makes you feel it.
2: Yeah, that song makes me cry. And then it's got the, is it a Toyota Land Cruiser at the end of the song, just running?
3: I'm just idling away in the background. Yeah.
2: So good. All right, bro, so I'll wrap this up, but congratulations. I heard your missus having a little grom. Your first grog?
3: Yes, it is. Yeah, we're very excited.
2: And you know the sex, eh?
3: Yeah, it's going to be a little girl.
2: Epic.
3: Yeah, she's gonna know all about Blake Scott and every other really cool band coming out of Australia. We have such good music here, you know, with just beautiful artists that really encapsulate the Australian.
2: Yeah, buddy.
3: Yeah, keep going.
2: All right, bro. Thanks for taking my call this early.
3: Yeah.
2: I hope you get some waves this morning.
3: Yeah, cheers, Danny. All right, take it easy. Can't wait for the rest of the set.
2: Yeah, listen in. There'll be some Aussie bangers that you'll love coming through. See you, bro. Love ya.
3: Yeah, awesome. All right, love you too. See ya.
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3: We're getting me down. So I took out all the dirty dishes and I shot them with a Magnum 44.
2: Hello?
3: Hello.
2: Is this Josh Edwards?
3: Yeah.
2: Yeah, nice. Tell me.
3: Danos.
2: Yeah, it's me, Danos, direct. You're on the radio. You're live. You're live on the radio.
3: Oh, radio.
2: So tell me about your froth for Aussie music. You love a bit of Grace Cummings. That she gets you.
3: Grace Cummings.
2: She gets you moist.
3: She does. She gets me coming.
2: I won't even need to edit that out. About to play a little Peter Bibby for you. You know a bit of Bibbs?
3: Please be XX Falcon.
2: It 100% is Red X Falcon, and you can catch those little Margaret River references when he's down at Gas Bay with his babe.
3: Nice. Yeah, love it. Can I also put a request in if you've got time?
2: Of course, mate.
3: A bit of Radium Dolls.
2: Oh, I've already got one on here, Legal Speed. Did you have a specific one in mind?
3: Tractor Parts.
2: Tractor Parts, quintessence. All right, it's coming on for you.
3: I think that's the name of the track.
2: Yeah, I know the one. Tractor Parts, it's from their little EP. It's coming at you.
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All right. Hello and welcome. You are currently tuned into RMR 101.9. You have just been listening to... What have you been listening to? Danny Wasn't In Tonight. So it's been a mixed bag of tunes. A little closer there with the Avalanches. But it is just going 8 o'clock, which means you are now officially locked to Deep Cuts, which is the hip-hop show here on RMR. I am Dion. I've got a co-host tonight in the form of Sam. I hope you're having a good night. I hope you're doing well. Weather's changing a bit, but I've got some toasty tunes to warm you up, so stick around. I'll be here for the next hour and a half, give or take. And yes, it is hip-hop, all different flavors of hip-hop. Starting off pretty mellow, but we've got a few underground joints a bit later on. What do we got to say? There is a text line. If you'd like to text in, let me know how you're going. Let me know if you're enjoying the tunes. If you would like me to give you a shout out, or your friend, or your enemy, or your dog, or anyone, please do. The text line is 0455 63854. And what else? I'll just drop in a language warning because there will be a few swear words popping up here and there throughout the show. On that note, does my co-host have anything to say at this point in time? Not just yet. No, all right. She's playing the shy card, but I feel like she'll come into her own soon enough. As I said, we're gonna push the boat out with something pretty cruisy. this one, L. Michael's Affair, who is sort of a soul, hip-hop, funk band from New York. They teamed up with the incredible MC Black Thought from The Roots. If you are a long-time listener in this show, you will know that I am a total Black Thought fanboy. They dropped an album together back in 2023 called Glorious Game. And this is one of the standout tracks from that album. It is called The Weather. So turn your radios up, kick back, enjoy, and text in when you're ready. Let's go.

0: 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They caught the vapors.
1: All right, hello and welcome back. If you've just joined us, you are tuned into RMR 101.9, specifically to Deep Cuts, the hip hop show here, which is on every Thursday. I didn't give a shout out to Danny Danton, who is usually on from 7 to 8, delving with Danny. She unfortunately was out of the building tonight, but she will almost certainly be back next Thursday with a deep crate of juicy tunes for your listening pleasure. Hope you're doing well out there, Danny, wherever you are, you mysterious human. All right, so we have just listened to the first bracket of tunes. What do we have? We heard that L. Michael's Affair and Black Thought tune at the top with The Weather. Then we heard from a producer out of Rotterdam who just produces some nice, juicy, sort of soulful hip-hop instrumentals called Moods, and that tune was called Love Is Real from 2016. And just now, that little team up from back in 94, Charisma and Peanut Butter Wolf, linked up, only dropped that one album before Charisma was unfortunately gunned down and killed. Peanut Butter Wolf went on to form the record label Stone's Throw, who independently released some incredible music over the years. MF Doom, J Dilla, Madlib amongst them. But yeah, they dropped one full length called Big Shots, and that particular track off the Big Shots bonus EP. Rest in peace to Charisma. All right, we're going to give a shout to the Honeys who are tuned in, which is amazing. I love that very much. And yes, I'm looking forward to getting steamy with the Honeys over the next few nights. Out of context, that probably sounds a bit strange, but it's way more innocent than you think. And we have another shout out from our co-host here. This is Sam. What's Sam got to say?
2: Hello, everyone. I hope you're all enjoying the drizzly rain. It's so beautiful. I would just like to shout out to my wonderful hiking team, Go Team Shrimp. You guys are the MVPs, but also shout out to everyone else that has been participating over the last 2 weeks. Thanks, everyone. That's all from me.
1: All right. Thank you very much, Sam. And shouts to Team Shrimp. You heard it here first. Team Shrimp having a pizza party right now?
2: Yeah.
1: Yeah, all right. Shouts to the pizza man. We're gonna keep moving with the show. What do we got next? Ooh, we've got a Stone Cold classic. This is won by the mighty DJ Shadow. This is a track, I think I first heard it on a skate film, Birdhouse, The End. I can't remember whose part, might have been Andrew Reynolds. Anyway, this is a classic tune. This is called Organ Donor. This is actually the extended overhaul off the Preemptive Strike. I was lucky enough to see the man perform this live at Metro with an actual organ. Yeah, not much more to say about it. You've probably heard it. Let's just crank it. DJ Shadow with Organ Donor.
3: 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No wonder the sound has so much body.

0: 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You got the...
1: Are you bored of those beige beats? 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Side effects may include some dancing, grinning and very questionable dancing.

0: yo, we move.
1: But I do remember hearing a voice saying, I will return.

All right. Hello and welcome back. You are still very much tuned in to Deep Cuts here on RMR 101.9. My name is Dion, and we're chopping through a couple of hip-hop tracks tonight. We will be going through for the next 40 minutes or so, I reckon. Maybe even 45. Stick around. Plenty of good cuts to come. Hope you've been enjoying the tunes thus far. What have we had just now? We kicked off this bracket with that DJ Shadow joint, Organ Donor, the extended overhaul from the Preemptive Strike album. Then we heard from an artist, New York artist called Black Attack with Verbal Attack. That was the clean version featuring Al Tariq, one-time member of the Beatnuts, and another New York MC called Problems. That was from back in 97. That was from the Verbal Attack single. And then we heard from Master Ace, another New York MC who's been in the game for a long, long time. That one, top 10 list. I'm trying to think. That was off a mixtape called Super Under Breaks, that particular version. I think he dropped it as a single. I don't think that was actually on a studio album. And then we heard from a duo MC called Glad to Meet Ya and a producer called Ill Treats. That track was called On Shit, and the album was called The Return, the deluxe edition. That was a deluxe edition. Whew, a lot of words being spoken here. Then we heard from a UK producer just now, the original version of that track, Tom Caruana, who has got a very extensive back catalogue of very good production, including some really good bootleg albums. He did like a Wu-Tang Beatles crossover, Wu-Tang Jimi Hendrix crossover, I believe, just a stack of, albums in that flavour. That one was off of an album he dropped in 2024 called Mugshots Volume 1. The track was called Saltfish, and it featured a couple of MCs, Billy Woods and Denmark Vesey, and that was actually a remix by the very talented UK MC producer called Jest. And there you have it. That was what we've just heard. As I said, sticking around, we've got plenty more to come. A couple of shouts. Who's listening? Who will be listening? A couple of crabs, I reckon, at some point. Big shouts to Maddie Bizzle. Big shouts to Harlem, my number one fan. Big shouts to Jay, Franco, Blakey Boy. Any of the other crabs that might be scuttling around out there. And shouts to any of the banditos that may be tuning in currently or in the future. If you would like a shout out, please text me, because I don't get enough texts. And it can be lonely evening in the studio when you don't know who's listening. So, throw my way. The number is 04555 63854. Let me know how you're going and let me know who you want me to shout out. I'm actually going to flick out another one to Rustoleum and his sweet gremlin princess Ness, whether you tune in now or in the future. I hope you both well. All right, we're going to keep it grooving. We're going to That last tune was pretty low-key, so we're gonna just hook the energy up for these next couple. We're taking it back to New York with this one. One of my favorite MCs, Nas, who came through and dropped a surprisingly great album out of nowhere in 2012 called Life is Good. And this
Yeah, it was just a corker off that album. It's called The Don. I will drop a language warning for this next bracket. But yes, do crank your stereos right up. This is Nas with The Don. Yo, yeah, girl.

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A lot of years in my life, years XP, unknown power. 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

0: 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Ever.
1: All right, hello and welcome back. You are locked in to Deep Cuts with myself, Dion. If you haven't figured it out, this is the hip-hop show, which airs every Thursday. And we're getting through it. I hope you've enjoyed the tunes so far. What have we just heard? I was just having a look at the years all these were released, and everything in that bracket was 2012, except the last tune was 2013. So there you have it. At the top, Nas with the tune The Don from his cracking Life is Good album. Then we heard from one of my favorite MC producers, Large Professor, who has been in the game forever and ever, mid to late 80s. He came through with a group called, well, I'm having a mind blank here, not Ultra Mag. Oh, mate, this is killing me. The first album was called Breaking Atoms, 91. Main Source, there you have it. That was probably not as important to you as it was to me, but there you have it. Yeah, Large Pro, he came through with Main Source and then split off into the solo thing and dropped a bunch of great albums over the years. That one, specifically 2012's Professor at Large, the track was Light Years. Then we heard from LP, another amazing MC producer, with the track True Story from his 2012 solo Cancer for Cure album. And just now, a group from the UK called Dead Players featuring Jam Baxter, who was the only MC featured on that track. One of my all-time faves. Dead Players also featuring the MC Dabbler and the producer Ghost Town. Yeah, that was off the self-titled Dead Players, and that track was called Ever. So, shouts. Mally is locked in by the look of it. She's on the night shift. Emergency services locked in on site. Fantastic. Shouts to you guys. Doing God's work. Big shouts to you, Mally, my giraffe pal. Big love, mate. I hope you're well. I hope the night shift is treating you well as can be. What else we got to say? That's about it. Rap and Rob, is he tuned in? He might be. Yeah, Mills. Rap and Rob's locked in with his homie Mills that he's just picked up from the airport. I love that. Big shouts to you, legends. Hope you're enjoying the hip-hop on this wintry Thursday evening. Right, we're going into the New York Underground for the next couple of tunes. So a big language warning straight off the bat. This one, the Dreadnoughts, came through. Whoa, I actually don't know. There's not a heap on them, but it's just your classic early to mid-90s gritty New York boom bap that you'll either love or hate. I have to love it. And as it turns out, I get to pick the songs that are on the show. So it's getting an airing. The Dreadnoughts. Yeah, this one is off of their... got a feeling they might have only dropped one studio album, Under Pressure. This track is called Causing a Menace. It is a remix. It is the Lord Digger remix, which was a bonus track. And that's about it. It's just some good quality New York head nod. So crank it up. Get around it.

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2: This guy? I don't get it. Is he like a poster child for something?
3: With our information, he's headed for the video championships in Los Angeles.

All right. Hello. This is Dion, and this is the show Deep Cuts, of which we are pretty much at the end of. We've got one more tune in the chamber for you. But before we go there, we've got a few to back announce. What have we just heard? A couple of grimy ones out of New York, out the top there, with the Dreadnoughts, with the track Causing a Menace, the Lord Digger remix from back in 94. Then 2 years later, the group Helter Skelter, part of the boot camp clique, Helter Skelter, made up of two MCs, the Rocknest Monster and Sean P, aka Ruck, rest in peace to Sean P, came through in 96 and drops an absolute corker of an album, Operation Lockdown, which I highly recommend to any boom bap heads out there. That track was the radio version of Dwiggy. Then we kept it. It was a very New York flavored bracket, that one. Gangstar from their 94 album, Hard to Earn. Probably my favorite album of theirs. That was a track called The Planet, which was sort of, yeah, it was all about Brooklyn, New York. And then we bounced over to Detroit for that last track. That was Danny Brown from 2010's Detroit State of Mind, Volume 4. The track was called The Wizard, excellently produced by Apollo Brown. And that is that. Yeah, shouts to everyone that's been tuned in. Once again, I hope you enjoyed it. Come back in a week, please, or just keep it locked, because there is just good tunes every day, every hour of every day here on RMR. If you stick around once I'm done, I think we're flicking over to some electronic music. What else is going on? Every night, every weeknight, we got some drum and bass that kicks in at 11. And yeah, just plenty of amazing curated shows throughout the week and over the weekend. If you want to find out more, you can head to the website, Radio Margaret River, and have a look at all the different shows that we've got going on. And yeah, just lots of juicy little tidbits scattered throughout that website. You can also restream a lot of the shows, including this one. If you need your fix, get on there. All right, that's it. So as I said, we got one more. I am locking in with, as I said, we're about to go to electronic, some electronic tunes. So I've slotted one in. I have been getting in the habit of putting in some drum and bass at the end of the show. But this one, it's just sort of a big, juicy electro banger. It's by one of my favorite electronic producers, Evil Nine. It's a remix of Evil Nine's tune, It's You, by an artist called Ten Rapid. And it's just a big, dirty heater with heaps of cowbell. That's going to give your bass bins a bit of a work. So yeah, crank this one up for sure. And then keep it locked. Yeah, until next time, stay safe, be good to each other. And come back in a week. All right, this is Evil Nine with It's You.

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A little bit of unce unce in the Margaret River region.

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hitchhiked her way across USA. Plucked her eyebrows on the way, shaved her legs, and then he was a she. She says, hey babe, take a walk on the wild side.

on the island. In the back room, she was everybody's darling. 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

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You'll always be a flower on my skin, and the pain that I am in. It's all the same. Losing.

Right, give it up for Jacob Buckton. Me and Jacob made this album together, Baytopia, and it means a whole lot being able to play the songs for you guys. I really like this bit of the show because that means I can chat a load of shit to you guys. But this is our last show on tour, and I just want to take a moment to thank the crew that's pretty much made all this possible. David, Connor, Andy, Ryan, and Richie, and Leon, and Marlon on the merch. We are selling merch, by the way. it means a whole lot, and how sick was pretty sick, huh? It's been a dream, and this honestly doesn't feel real at all. I could cry, but I'm not going to because I'm not a person.

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Mm.

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gentlemen, fantastic evening. And now we want you to go home safely. Fantastic evening. Please leave Brighton safe with good memories. Please do not push. 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Go with the flow of the crowd. Go with the flow of the crowd. Go with the flow of the crowd.

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0: Excellent. And that was Bill Withers with A Lovely Day. And today is a lovely day because you're listening to Friday Breakfast with Janine and Jamie.
1: Wow, you had so much pop and verve with that one, Jimmy. It is going to be a great morning. Our show is proudly sponsored by Resident Coffee Roasters, and we are here to give you some amazing music.
0: Absolutely, for the next hour and a half, Janine.
1: Yes, and let's get straight into it. Here's Fisher and Arco. This is Ocean.

0: Settlers Tavern is Margaret River's premier venue for live music. 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
1: Friday night. Cut loose on the dance floor at the Latin Party with Diego De Camino. It's a fun-filled night, not to be missed. Saturday night is set to be a banger as Junkadelic combine a powerhouse horn section, funky percussion and heavy grooves. 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Sunday from 3 p.m, spend the afternoon with Dominique Giles and her acoustic guitar. 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

0: says Twilight, driving with
1: methyl ethyl, Janine.
0: That was a really good start, wasn't it? Straight into just getting things wrong. Someone who's not going to get things wrong this weekend is the amazing authors at the Readers and Writers Festival.
1: Absolutely. A massive weekend coming up this weekend with the Readers and Writers Festival. So it is a three-day storytelling spectacular in Nalabad at Maya, the Margaret River Heart, featuring top international and Australian authors, journalists, innovators and big thinkers.
0: You should be an MC with that kind of reading voice.
1: Wow,
0: you did
1: thanks.
0: That very yeah, nicely.
1: I was so excited when we first started. I've tried to settle down a little bit.
0: Yeah, look, I'm sure there might be still passes. Obviously, it is this weekend. So jump on the Arts Margaret River or Heart website and see. The one I'm so excited about is actually outside of the official weekend on the 29th, the end of the month, and that's Mick Herron, who is the author behind Slow Horses. One of my favourite book series.
1: Yeah.
0: And even the TV
1: adaptation. Show as well, yeah.
0: So good, so good.
1: I tell you what, I'm hoping to get a bit of a sneaky peek at Brian Brown across the weekend too. I've always had a little bit of a soft spot for that man, and he's got a dinner at Voyager tomorrow night, so that'll be pretty cool.
0: Excellent. Let's keep going with the music here on RMR 101.9 FM. 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

0: This is Friday Breakfast with Janine and Jamie, and there's Mark Ronson and Miley Cyrus with Nothing Breaks Like a Heart.
1: It's a great song, that one. I think that was the one that really turned it for Miley Cyrus with me. Everyone was kind of like, oh, really, Miley? And then she did that. It was cool.
0: I like Miley.
1: Yeah.
0: I kind of.
1: What about Billy Ray? Got a bit of thing for Billy Ray there, Janine.
0: Oh, my God, we should play that later.
1: Okay, maybe. Not. Anyway, look, one thing I have seen advertised around the region across the last couple of weeks is the Edible Gardens Festival that's coming up, Janine. Be inspired by Margaret River's greenest thumbs. I tell you what, I'm not one of Margaret River's greenest thumbs, that's for sure. How about you?
0: No, not at all. That's why people like Jill, who does garden party,
1: yes.
0: We rely on people with expertise.
1: Absolutely.
0: It's not us.
1: Whether you're a curious beginner or a seasoned green thumb, the Margaret River Edible Gardens Festival is all about the joy of growing food at home. So there is a couple of links on the Shire website in regards to finding out some more information, but a great opportunity to have a look around for that. And that's on the 22nd to the 24th of May.
0: Yeah, and that absolutely does sell out really fast, because
1: yep.
0: you kind of buy your ticket to kind of tour
1: around different gardens.
0: So absolutely, if you're interested in that, do not wait till next weekend. Grab your ticket today, this weekend, before it all sells out.
1: Look, Janine, we went to a concert a few weeks ago now, and one of the artists who I didn't really know, but then I have been listening to over the last couple of weeks since that concert, is Psycho, who performed there, Aussie artist. But this is her version of Dribble.